0: favorites, 105.5 The Dove. Cheyenne, what can I do for you?
1: I have a very special person on my mind tonight.
0: Do tell.
1: His name is Daniel. We met almost 7 months ago. Funny story is that we met on Snapchat through one of his friends. And there was this day that he posted asking if anyone wanted to hang out. And I said I was down. So he had picked me up and we hung out. We drove around and we talked. And my one great regret is that I did not realize that he was in love with me. I only saw him as a friend at the time. And now we've been together for 7 months. And he's just the best thing that's ever happened to me.
0: And how old are you?
1: I'm 21.
0: And how old is Daniel?
1: 21.
0: So you guys are young and in love, and are you like thinking this might be the person you want to spend forever with?
1: He is the one that I want to spend forever with. He tells me that every day, and I believe it.
0: So your family and friends will probably say, oh, you kids are so young, you don't know what love is. But I can tell you, after doing the show for as many years as I've been doing this show, the people that call in and are the happiest are people who have been together since they were kids. And they grow together and they love one another. And that love just grows and grows. So don't let anyone talk you out of it, okay?
1: I know.

0: 105.5 The Dove, Tampa Bay's light favorites. Last weekend, I got to spend some time with some of my adult kids. My son, Sonny, how many of you remember back in the 80s and the 90s when I used to tuck my son into bed in the studio? He was with me in the studio, or if he was home with the babysitter or my sister, I would call him every night on the air and tuck him into bed and play Itsy Bitsy Spider or Love of My Life or House at Pooh Corner. Well, that little boy is now a sergeant and a fine young man. He and his wife own a business in addition to being in law enforcement. And he's got four teenagers. The baby just turned 14. And I got to spend a little time with him. And I'm so proud of the man that he is. I heard a quote about parenting. They said, being a good parent is spending all of your energy caring for and teaching someone you can't imagine living without, so they will one day live without you and move on. And that just, it gutted me, because it's true. It's true. You want them to be fully independent, fully functioning, strong, and able to navigate life on their own. But oh my gosh, you don't want them to navigate life on their own because you miss them so much. Lucky for me, I still have five minor children at home. So I'll be 1,000 years old before they're grown and gone. So I don't have to worry about that empty nest syndrome. But boy, do I love my adult kids, and I'm so proud of the people that they are. If there's somebody you want to brag on tonight, call me and tell me, and I will find a song for them. You're listening to Delilah.
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0: 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Who is this?
20: My name is Jim Delilah. I call, wanted to call in. I met my wife about 6 years ago on the internet. And we talked for about 18 months. I never saw her. We communicated. She didn't speak English and I didn't speak Spanish. But one time I decided after 18 months, how about I come and visit you? So I went down and met her, and we've been together ever since. I was married for 20 years and divorced for 21. So I'm an older fella, but I want to tell everybody out there, just if you're looking for someone, just keep looking until you find the right one. Don't settle for anybody that's abusive or anything.
0: Well, sadly, a lot of folks get in too deep. They give their heart before they realize the person that they are giving their heart to is not good to them, but they're in too deep and they can't figure out how to get away from it.
20: Yeah, it's very sad because there's so many people. You know, I was really looking for a life partner, and she's a wonderful woman. You know, I couldn't ask for better. And we're doing really well. You know, she's just such a good woman.
0: Well, blessings to you and your bride, and I hope that you have just a life filled with love.

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2: My name is TQ.
1: What can I do for you tonight?
2: I would like to dedicate a song to somebody special in my life.
1: And what is the somebody's name?
2: My name is Gloria.
1: And what do you want to tell Gloria?
2: I want to tell her that I still love her very much, even though we're not together anymore. And I'm always be there for her.
1: And what do you want to tell her you're sorry for?
2: For the things I did in the past. And I wish that we still can be together. So I want her to know that she's the love of my life.
1: I hear a lot of sorrow and regret in your voice.
2: I mean, well, I guess we were supposed to get married.
1: You were supposed to be getting married?
2: Yes.
1: If you could go back and change things in the past, what would you change?
2: Be a perfect person that she wanted me to be. Well, not perfect, but so she can be happy. And that I know the things I did was wrong in the past. But I'm always loyal to her, faithful. Just that two people see different things. And
1: so you love her and you want a second chance?
2: Yes.

0: 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Each night that you tune in right here, you hear my dedications. But in addition to requests and dedications, sometimes we take a journey down a different path in our conversations. Sometimes you need prayer. I had a friend, Cher, who calls me, has been calling me for years, who called me earlier because she's in the hospital. She had some health issues and she wanted a prayer. She didn't necessarily want to hear a song. She wanted a prayer. And sometimes people call who are struggling with acceptance, accepting changes in life, mourning. 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And then we take those calls and we turn them into a podcast called Have a Little Faith with Delilah. 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I promise your heart will feel so much better after you listen. 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
1: Marilyn, tell me your story.
2: Well, a few months ago, my dad was in the hospital and had surgery. And after the surgery, we found out that he had gotten a staph infection. And for a few days, it was pretty scary. And so each night, my son and myself would go up to the hospital to spend time with my dad and my mom at the hospital. And then for safety purposes, we always walked my mom out to the car. And it's probably about a 15, 20-minute drive from the hospital home. And so we found you on the radio. And my son and I both fell in absolute love with you. Every night you had something to say that touched our hearts and uplifted us so much after we had spent 3 or 4 hours at the hospital over my dad in his bed and things looking really grave. And as time went on and days went by, he got better, thank goodness. But my son and I found a love and a quiet time with you. And I just wanted to tell you thank you. I think you're a wonderful person, and you touch so many people's hearts every single night. And you touched ours to the point that now, when either myself or my son have had kind of a rotten day, sometimes we decide to take rides with Delilah. And we hop in the car, and we put you on, and we just kind of drive around for a little while, and when we come home, we both feel better.
1: Wow. So I'm kind of your traveling companion.
2: Yes, you are.
1: Well, you have a great night. Keep listening, and I'll find a song for your family.
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0: Tampa Bay's 105.5, The Dove. Eyes of Faith is our sponsor tonight. Now, this is the company making my eyeglasses, the eyeglass frames that I wear. I purposefully have several different pairs of glasses, if only because I lose them. Sometimes I break them. Sometimes I lose them again. You can imagine. 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When you become a member of Eyes of Faith Vision Plan, you not only get reimbursed for your annual eye exam from any licensed eye care professional, but you also provide a life-changing eye exam at the Eyes of Hope Vision Center in Ghana. 99% of the time, it's the first eye exam ever for that individual. 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We can do this together. 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
15: 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Hi, good evening. Who is this?
16: Hi, this is Rhonda.
15: Rhonda, what can I do for you?
16: Hi, my husband and I are on a road trip across country, and we're traveling right now, and I just wanted to tell him thank you and that I love him, and I really appreciate all that he's done and all he's given up.
15: And what's his name?
16: Alex.
15: So what do you mean what he's given up?
16: He's transferred his job and he's just done a lot. He's always there for me. He's always following me around. I was in the military and he always followed me around wherever I went, and now it's my turn, but I just want him to know how much it means for me for him to do what he's doing.
15: And did you have a song, Rhonda, you wanted to hear tonight, or you want me to pick one?
16: Whatever you like.
15: Let me see what I can find for you.
16: Thank you so much.
15: Have a good night. I'm glad you got somebody by your side who believes in you and is flexible.
16: Thank you. Oh, and we're expecting our first child, so.
15: Oh, congratulations.
16: Thank you.
15: There's a lot you've got to rejoice in tonight.
16: Oh, definitely. So much. Thank you.

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1: You've called The Delilah Show. Who's this?
2: This is Tom.
1: Tom, what can I do for you?
2: I've been writing you on emails to my wife, Elise. Well, we've been married for 21 years.
1: Okay, and what do you want to tell her?
2: I just love her for life.
1: So she's the one, the only one.
2: Well, she's one God sent me 21 years ago.
1: And have you had any complaints?
2: No more than anybody else. We have our ups and downs in 21 years, you know, but we made a commitment 21 years ago for a lifetime, and that's it.
1: Good for you. Let me try to find that song for you.
2: And God bless you. You are the radio psychiatrist of the year.
1: Oh, honey, I'm not a psychiatrist. I don't have a degree in anything.
2: You got God's degree, you know. You got his approval.
1: You have a great night.
2: Thanks a lot for everything you do for everybody.
1: Thank you, Tom.
2: All right, bye-bye.

0: Tampa Bay's light favorites, 105.5, The Dove. Take a deep breath. I know it's been a busy day. I know it's been a crazy day probably for you. But sometimes we invest our energy in things that are just nonsensical. Stop. Stop engaging in personal wars, in petty tensions. Stop using your energy to quarrel, to argue with somebody. Stop writing scripts in your head. I do that all the time when there's a misunderstanding. I write a script in my head for how the conversation should go. Never does, but I write it in my head anyway. It only robs me of my peace. You are robbing yourself of your peace. Don't let your precious time, your precious energy, be wasted on someone else's schemes or on foolishness. 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

0: 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Hi, good evening. You've called Delilah. Who's this?
1: This is Miguel.
0: Hi, Miguel. ¿Cómo está?
1: Muy bien.
0: What can I do for ya?
1: I wanted to make a dedication to an ex-girlfriend of mine. You know, it's already been a little over 3 years that we've been apart, but I still think about her a lot and stuff.
0: What's her name?
1: Her name is Lila.
0: And what do you want to tell Lila?
1: Well, when we were together, you know, I had a lot of control issues. I was very controlling and a very jealous person. And, you know, I've tried to work through those things and stuff. And I've seen other girls since. But it's just, she's been on my mind since. And I just want to tell her that I always did love her. And I never meant to be the way I was. And I just said I still care about her.
0: So you just can't get over her.
1: Yeah. I don't know why. It's just something about her that, you know, she was the most special person I think I'd ever met in my life.
0: All right. Good luck, honey. Let me find a song for you.
1: Thank you.

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2: Hi, good evening. Who is this?
3: My name's Kathy.
2: Kathy, what can I do for you?
3: I would like to request a song for a very good friend of mine, Wayne.
2: Wayne friend, Wayne boyfriend, Wayne lover, Wayne what?
3: He's a friend right now. I wish it was more, but right now circumstances won't allow it to be more.
2: I hate it when that happens.
3: So do I.
2: So is there any chance that those circumstances will change soon?
3: Hopefully. Very soon.
2: But you're not sure?
3: No, it's real complicated.
2: You needn't explain. I think I've got the picture.
3: Okay.
2: I will play that song for you, and I hope that that if it is meant to be, it will be.
3: Thank you very much.
2: Good luck, honey.

0: Tampa Bay's light favorites, 105.5, The Dove. Wherever you are, whatever you're doing tonight, can I ask you a personal question? A really personal question? Are you an overthinker? Do you play things out in your mind over and over and over and over again, and you look at it from every angle, and you try to think of other people's perspectives, and you try to figure out the best answer, and you flip a coin, or you pray, or you talk about whatever it is to other people and try to get like input because you're stuck in your overthinking? That's one extreme. That's one side of the spectrum. And then there are those of us who don't think at all. We just do. We act impulsively. We don't control our impulses. And we look before we leap, and we end up in a mess every time. And I'm like, how did I end up here again? Oh, that's right. I didn't think it through. Somewhere in between those two extremes has got to be a happy medium. And I don't know where that is, but I do know this, that my higher power just wants me to say yes. Just wants me to say, I'm willing. I am willing to go where you will send me. Think of the times in life where you said yes. Yes, yes, I will try this new job. Yes, I will try this new food. Yes, I will be your friend. Yes, I will try a new approach. I will think about therapy, or I will think about talking this through with someone, or I will go exercise. Yes. Think of all the times you have said yes to new adventures or new opportunities. Thank you for sharing this journey with me tonight and every night. You're listening to Delilah.
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1: Hit it. 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It ain't no country club either.

0: Tampa Bay's 105.5, The Dove. Peter, hi. Thanks for calling. This is Delilah. What can I do for you?
1: I wanted to make a dedication.
0: Sure. Who are you thinking of?
1: My wife. I wanted to make a dedication to her because I never have been able to fully express how much she never ceases to amaze or impress me, and how much I love her, and how much I appreciate the fact that she stood by me for 18 years of, well, it's been pretty hard, and she's never given up on me, and I appreciate that.
0: And what's her name, honey?
1: Her name is Cheryl Lynn.
0: So, Cheryl Lynn, you've put her through a lot, it sounds like.
1: Yes, ma'am. I have uprooted her. We have moved cross country several times. We've probably moved 20 times, easy. And I've never been able to give her much or give her half of what she deserves. And I just wanted to find a way to tell her how much I appreciate the fact she's still with me.

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5: Hi, Jessica. So a minute ago, we were talking about somebody that you've had a crush on since high school, and you want to hear a song that says, I like you, I'm kind of crazy about you, but I don't know how to say I'm kind of crazy about you, so we're just going to stick with I like you, right? Is that the direction we're going here?
6: Yeah.
5: Or do you just want to be bold and let him know you're crazy about him?
6: I want to let him know that I'm crazy about him.
5: Now, see, a minute ago you said no, you just wanted to play it cool. So we're not playing it cool. We're going to let him know that ever since high school you've had a wicked crush on him.
6: Yes.
5: Are you sure?
6: Yes, ma'am.
5: So what, we're going all out for the wicked crush on you song. Jessica, what's his name?
6: Gregory.
5: Okay, Gregory. I will let him know. Now the cat's out of the bag and the ball's in Gregory's court if he's going to let you know he's got a crush on you too.
6: Thank you, Delago.
5: Thank you, honey. Have a great night.
6: You too.

Tampa Bay's light favorites, 105.5, The Dove. This email comes to me from Casey, who says, when I was a little girl, my grandma used to tell me that when I found my soulmate, that I would know instantly. Almost 3 years ago, my best friend and I just knew that we were perfect for each other, and that when we were together, we were complete. Last January, he had to go on a 6-month deployment, and that was when we realized how much we wanted to spend the rest of our lives together. He came home in July of last year, took me in his arms, and told me that I'm the love of his life. We knew we didn't want

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1: 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Good night. 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
1: Road construction in Pinellas County. The right lane is closed on I-275 southbound just after Gandy Boulevard. And that is your Tampa Bay traffic.
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33: Tampa Bay forecast for today. We're looking at partly cloudy skies with afternoon thunderstorms rolling in. Highs will be getting up into the 90s. For tonight, lows will be getting down into the 70s. Now for tomorrow, partly cloudy skies again with those afternoon thunderstorms. Highs will be back up in the 90s. Lows will be back down in the 70s.
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And David Pack, former lead singer of Ambrosia.

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2: Road construction in Pinellas County. The right lane is closed on I-275 southbound just after Gandy Boulevard. And that is your Tampa Bay traffic.
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2: Road construction in Pinellas County. The right lane is closed on I-275 southbound just after Gandy Boulevard. And that is your Tampa Bay traffic.
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5: From the Sun Toyota Weather Center.
6: Tampa Bay forecast for today. We're looking at partly cloudy skies with afternoon thunderstorms rolling in. Highs will be getting up into the 90s. For tonight, lows will be getting down into the 70s. Now for tomorrow, partly cloudy skies again with those afternoon thunderstorms. Highs will be back up in the 90s. Lows will be back down in the 70s.
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2: All right, Hillsborough County, we've got congestion on the Veterans Expressway south before mile marker 17 to before mile marker 15, and a crash in Pinellas County on I-275 south before 54th Avenue north. The two right lanes are blocked there. That's your Tampa Bay traffic.
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21: From the Sun Toyota Weather Center.
22: Tampa Bay forecast for today. We're looking at partly cloudy skies with afternoon thunderstorms rolling in. Highs will be getting up into the 90s. For tonight, lows will be getting down into the 70s. Now for tomorrow, partly cloudy skies again with those afternoon thunderstorms. Highs will be back up in the 90s. Lows will be back down in the 70s.
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1: All right, let's try to get into the weekend without too many bumps or scratches. Multi-vehicle crash in Pinellas County on I-275 South before 54th Avenue North. The right lane is blocked there. Hillsborough County, Veterans Expressway South from before mile marker 17 to before mile marker 15. And that's your Tampa Bay traffic.
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20: Sun, sun, sun.
5: Tampa Bay forecast for today. We're looking at partly cloudy skies with afternoon thunderstorms rolling in. Highs will be getting up into the 90s. For tonight, lows will be getting down into the 70s. Now for tomorrow, partly cloudy skies again with those afternoon thunderstorms. Highs will be back up in the 90s. Lows will be back down in the 70s.
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1: An accident slowing things down in Hillsborough County on State Road 60 East at Armenia Avenue. Also congestion in Hillsborough County on the Veterans Expressway South from before mile marker 17 to before mile marker 15 at your Tampa Bay traffic.
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29: Tampa Bay forecast for today. We're looking at partly cloudy skies with afternoon thunderstorms rolling in. Highs will be getting up into the 90s. For tonight, lows will be getting down into the 70s. Now for tomorrow, partly cloudy skies again with those afternoon thunderstorms. Highs will be back up in the 90s. Lows will be back down in the 70s.
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17: From the Sun Toyota Weather Center.
18: Tampa Bay forecast for today. We're looking at partly cloudy skies with afternoon thunderstorms rolling in. Highs will be getting up into the 90s. For tonight, lows will be getting down into the 70s. Now for tomorrow, partly cloudy skies again with those afternoon thunderstorms. Highs will be back up in the 90s. Lows will be back down in the 70s.
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You know, it's the best Friday, of course. It's 105.5 The Dove, Tampa Bay's continuous light favorites. Good morning. Happy Friday. I'm Mike Cruz. You know who else is also the best? Your Bolts, Nikita Kucherov. Yeah, winning the Hart Trophy as NHL MVP. The second time he's done that after winning the Hart also in 2019. So big congrats to him. At least have one trophy floating around town.

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18: This is Fox 13's Dave Osterberg from the Sky Tower Weather Center with a mixture of clouds and sunshine on tap for your Friday. There'll be a few isolated storms, but they're going to move inland this afternoon with a high temperature near 90 degrees. Overall rain chance about 40%. Steamy tonight with a low of 79 and a rain chance of 30% tomorrow. Once again, the storms will move inland, highs in the lower 90s.
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I'm Mike Cruz. I'm the type of person, go to the racetrack. I am double, triple checking those tickets. Same thing if it's a lotto ticket, whatever. But here's one thing. Never throw the tickets away unless you know you don't have a winner. An Ohio man accidentally threw away a winning lottery ticket worth $100,000. But luckily, the trash collection hadn't come yet, so he dug through the trash, was able to recover it. And he's pretty glad he did, because he took home close to $73,000 after taxes, and definitely worth getting a little dirty and a little smelly in the process.

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16: This is Fox 13's Dave Osterberg from the Sky Tower Weather Center with a mixture of clouds and sunshine on tap for your Friday. There'll be a few isolated storms, but they're going to move inland this afternoon with a high temperature near 90 degrees. Overall rain chance about 40%. Steamy tonight with a low of 79 and a rain chance of 30% tomorrow. Once again, the storms will move inland, highs in the lower 90s.
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It's 105.5 The Dub, Tampa Bay's continuous life favorites. And one of those stories you would hear with What's Good with Ann every morning. This is awesome. Thousands of pounds of food arriving at Feeding Tampa Bay on Thursday as part of a nationwide effort to combat hunger and encourage community service ahead of America's 250th anniversary. Part of the America Gives initiation. So a big thank you to people making that happen.

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And where are we getting down tonight? Well, Keys in the Park, a melodic duel happening tonight, 5:30 to 7:30. It's free, dueling pianos, taking over Likes Gaslight Park in downtown Tampa. Talented musicians, a lot of fun, open-air setting. And all you need is a blanket and a willingness to sing along, so make sure you got something to wet those vocal cords.

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I'm Mike Cruz, and one of my favorite spots to check out sports, especially hockey, Hat Tricks. 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
19: This is Fox 13's Dave Osterberg from the Sky Tower Weather Center with a mixture of clouds and sunshine on tap for your Friday. There'll be a few isolated storms, but they're going to move inland this afternoon with a high temperature near 90 degrees. Overall rain chance about 40%. Steamy tonight with a low of 79 and a rain chance of 30% tomorrow. Once again, the storms will move inland, highs in the lower 90s.
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105.5 The Dove, Tampa Bay's continuous light favorites. And it looks like a TV drama chronicling the early life of Celine Dion and family is in the works. Well, it's a working title, Growing Up Dion. It's marking the first time that the My Heart Will Go On singer, her family, formally supported a dramatized adaptation of her childhood, which should be cool, but really those are the only details we have, so it might be a ways yet.

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I'm Mike Cruz. And you know, before you have kids, there are some important questions you should have as a couple. Stuff like finances, parenting styles, life goals, apparently roller coasters too. Yeah, a woman says she and her boyfriend, they've been trying to start a family, but now he wants to hit pause on the baby plans until after they can visit an amusement park so they can ride the coasters together, which, yeah, look, I love Busch Gardens as much as anybody in Tampa Bay, but if Iron Gwazi is standing between you and parenthood, you might need a longer talk than the ride itself, because once that baby arrives, the real roller coaster begins, and that ride doesn't have a height requirement.

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I'm checking out some of these Europeans in America for the World Cup for the first time, getting a taste of our country, and it's hilarious. Talking about stuff like ranch dressing, Waffle House being open at 1 a.m. and being delicious, Walmart, how about Buc-ee's blowing people away? I mean, it does.

105.5 The Dove, Tampa Bay's continuous light favorites, and legendary celebrity chef Guy Fieri. He's back in Tampa, this time highlighting sandwich hotspot Cousin Vinny's. The chicken cutlet hotspot taking Instagram to announce that Cousin Vinny's is going to be featured on Diners, Drive-Ins, and Dives, one of our favorite shows, by the way, on July 10th at 9 p.m. on the Food Network, although it makes me hungry every time.

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17: This is Fox 13's Dave Osterberg from the Sky Tower Weather Center with a mixture of clouds and sunshine on tap for your Friday. There'll be a few isolated storms, but they're going to move inland this afternoon with a high temperature near 90 degrees. Overall rain chance about 40%. Steamy tonight with a low of 79 and a rain chance of 30% tomorrow. Once again, the storms will move inland, highs in the lower 90s.
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105.5 The Dove, Tampa Bay's continuous light favorites, and Shania Twain currently across the pond playing a whole bunch of shows at London's Wembley Stadium. Looks like having a blast over there. And who knows? Not sure when she's going to be back in the States for a tour.

105.5 The Dove, Tampa Bay's continuous light favorites, and Tim Allen. Of course, we first knew of him pretty much on Home Improvement. Great show. A lot of us growing up with that show, and Tim Allen still wants to do a revival of that, but two of his sons, TV sons, don't act anymore, and the third is in jail. He says, quote, it's a little challenging right now, to put it mildly, so that may never happen. Who knows? But he's had some other great shows in the interim as well. Similar concept.

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And Mays, continuous light favorites on 105.5 The Dub on a Friday. Our weekend is here, so maybe this is something to do this weekend. You ever heard of a backwards beach day? It's when you skip the crowds and the hot sun of the beach during the day in favor of a sunset beach time instead. It's great for kids right after naps or honestly after work some days. For me, it's a trip down to St. Pete Beach, maybe some sandy toes, maybe even a drink too at Jimmy B's to cap off the night.

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22: This is Fox 13's Dave Osterberg from the Sky Tower Weather Center with a mixture of clouds and sunshine on tap for your Friday. There'll be a few isolated storms, but they're going to move inland this afternoon with a high temperature near 90 degrees. Overall rain chance about 40%. Steamy tonight with a low of 79 and a rain chance of 30% tomorrow. Once again, the storms will move inland, highs in the lower 90s.
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It's Friday, Tampa Bay, on 105.5 The Dove, Tampa Bay's continuous light favorites. I'm Mike Cruz. Time for me to make my escape into the weekend. Maybe hit Clearwater Beach, maybe fire up the grill. Or, you know, just escape in the inbox for a couple days sounds amazing as well. Christy's in next, and I'm headed to the nearest place that has a cold, frozen pina colada.

Maybe you're going out on a date this weekend. 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

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So, you know, put away the phones, really like eye contact and spend time with your significant other. The second biggest, words of affirmation.

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1: There's a wreck in Clearwater westbound along Drew Street approaching Highland Avenue. Expect delays as a result of that one. On the other side of the bay, there's a minor accident along Orient Road to the north of Hillsborough Avenue. We're still in good shape along the big bridges. This is Jim with traffic.
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1: Here's your Tampa Bay forecast. Any remaining showers will be ending this evening, giving us cloudy and muggy conditions overnight with a low around 79. For both tomorrow and Sunday, we'll continue with partly sunny conditions, along with a few scattered, mostly inland thundershowers and highs in the low 90s.
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105.5 The Dove. It is Friday. That means in minutes, we are going to do Double Feature Friday and officially get you into the weekend. Today's movie, Beverly Hills Cop from 1984. Today's prize, Busch Gardens Summer Nights. It's coming up.

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1: Okay, you ready to play along? This is what we do every Friday afternoon about 3:30. I play two back-to-back songs from some of your favorite movies, ask a trivia question, and give away a prize. It's Double Feature Friday. It's kind of our way here at 105.5 The Dove of officially kicking off the weekend. So today's movie is from 1984, Beverly Hills Cop with Eddie Murphy. And remember, I have those Busch Gardens Summer Nights tickets to give away. This is song number one.

you go, and hopefully those songs just kind of got you going here on a Friday afternoon. We're doing Double Feature Friday on 105.5 The Dove. Today's movie from 1984 is Beverly Hills Cop, and the question is for the Busch Gardens Summer Nights tickets. In the movie Beverly Hills Cop, what was the name of Axel Foley's boss in Detroit? Was it Chief Lutz, Inspector Gilman, or Inspector Todd? 888-723-9388. Be caller 10.

0: 105.5 The Dove. What's your name and where are you calling from?
1: James from Spring Hill.
0: All right, James. So we're doing double feature Friday. Thank you for calling and playing along. We are featuring the movie Beverly Hills Cop from 1984. And the trivia question for the Busch Gardens Summer Nights tickets is, what was the name of Axel Foley's boss back in Detroit? Chief Lutz, Inspector Gilman, or Inspector Todd?
1: Inspector Todd.
0: You got it. Awesome.
1: All right.
0: You're going to Busch Gardens Summer Nights, James.
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1: In Tampa, a disabled vehicle has the left lane blocked along southbound I-275 just past the downtown interchange. An accident has the right lane blocked along southbound I-75 just past 301. And there's an accident on Orient Road to the north of Hillsborough Avenue. In Clearwater, there's accident activity westbound on Drew Street approaching Highland. This is Jim with traffic.
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105.5 The Dove. I was just on my AMC app trying to book Disclosure Day tickets, the big summer blockbuster. It's supposed to be Steven Spielberg movie this weekend. I really want to see it. And Toy Story 5 coming out 1 week from today. How many years has Tom Hanks been voicing Woody? How many years has he been Woody? 17, 23, or 31? What do you think? I'll tell you.

105.5 The Dove. I'm scrolling through Instagram and I saw this and I wanted to pass it along because I just couldn't believe it. I mean, it puts it in perspective. How long we've been watching Toy Story movies. Tom Hanks started voicing Woody at the age of 39. He is now 70. For 31 years, Tom Hanks has been the voice of Woody. And Toy Story 5 comes

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1: A disabled vehicle has the three right lanes blocked along southbound I-75 at Fowler. Another disabled vehicle has the left lane blocked along southbound I-275 just past the interchange. There's a wreck with blockage northbound on 56th Street at Sly and westbound on Tampa Road. The two right lanes are blocked at Eastlake. This is Jim with traffic.
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1: Here's your Tampa Bay forecast. Any remaining showers will be ending this evening, giving us cloudy and muggy conditions overnight with a low around 79. For both tomorrow and Sunday, we'll continue with partly sunny conditions, along with a few scattered, mostly inland thundershowers and highs in the low 90s.
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Despite the claims that the glamour mom is really trending right now, no, there is a new style now trending in motherhood. And I'll tell you what that is in two songs on 105.5.

94.5, The Dove. So a lot of people have been talking about the glamour mom style being big, but no. The Tuscan mom style has gone to number one. And I love this because it's very like warm, comfortable, relaxed clothing, kind of the flowy pants, the big bouncy hair, manicured nails, they say with the French tips, and earthy neutrals. I mean, I kind of love that. Just comfort at its

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1: Okay, so we are dating back to June 12th of 2006, talking about Prince. On this day in music history, Prince received a Webby Lifetime Achievement Award in recognition of his visionary use of the internet. I mean, he was always like the first to do everything, you know. 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And I don't know what bands and artists are doing today, if they're using like ChatGPT for advice.
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3: A disabled truck's been blocking the three right lanes along southbound I-75 at Fowler, and an accident has the left lane blocked along southbound I-75 at Gibsonton Drive. There's a wreck causing blockage northbound on 56th Street at Sly, and in Pinellas, the two right lanes are blocked westbound on Tampa Road at Eastlake. This is Jim with traffic.
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105.5 The Dove. My daughter took a picture of me like just in the pool. I was in the pool for hours at Caribe Royale Orlando last weekend. I spent a few days there with my family. And I'm holding like this big beach ball in one arm or hand and like a drink in the other. There's a waterfall behind me. There's a slide. It's beautiful. They're playing amazing music. And I just felt so relaxed. We had a cabana. We were going out to the Venetian Chop House at Caribe Royale Orlando that night for filet mignon. And they have so many amazing restaurants. It's just, it's a place you want to be. And coming up in just a couple minutes, just after 5 o'clock, I'm going to have your chance for a free two-night stay. You can head to our Facebook and Instagram, 105.5 The Dove, see a bunch of pictures and videos that I posted from my stay there.

Orlando, that beautiful hotel and resort that I stayed at and posted about, you know, on social, on Facebook and Instagram for a couple days last weekend. It is gorgeous. By the way, it's only like 2 miles from Disney and the parks and Disney Springs, and they have motor coach transportation to those places. So, I mean, everything's at your fingertips. Be caller 10. We'll get you over there for free for 2 nights. 888-7-

0: 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All right, I'm getting a Carib Royale Orlando winner. Who's this?
1: Colleen Watson.
0: Kelly, you're going to Carib Royale Orlando. You've won a two-night stay.
1: No way!
0: A beautiful resort. Yes. You can see on our social. I stayed there last weekend and posted a bunch of pictures, and it's gorgeous. You're going to have an amazing time.
1: I tried yesterday, and I was number three.
0: Oh, so you were destined to win today. I'm so glad you're going into your weekend with a free weekend there.
1: Thank you. All right.
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3: In Tampa, watch for malfunctioning traffic lights along Hillsborough Avenue at Dale Mabry. A disabled truck's been blocking the three right lanes along southbound I-75 at Fowler. An accident's blocking the left lane, causing major delays along southbound I-75 at Gibson to drive. In Pinellas, the two right lanes are blocked westbound on Tampa Road at East Lake. This is Jim with traffic.
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34: Here's your Tampa Bay forecast. Any remaining showers will be ending this evening, giving us cloudy and muggy conditions overnight with a low around 79. For both tomorrow and Sunday, we'll continue with partly sunny conditions, along with a few scattered, mostly inland thundershowers and highs in the low 90s.
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1: In Tampa, a crash westbound on Bush Boulevard has the two left lanes blocked at 56th Street, and there's still accident activity northbound on 56th Street at Slide. The on-ramp to southbound I-75 at Fowler's partially blocked, and major delays continue from a wreck along southbound I-75 at Gibsonton Drive. This is Jim with traffic.
2: A man hit on his way to work filed a $10,000 claim. Denied. After five surgeries, Farrah and Farrah fought for him and won a $2.2 million verdict. Let him cook, Tampa.
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105.5 The Dove. 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So quality time has come in like overwhelming as the top love language for most people, quality time. 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
1: At last check in Tampa, a crash westbound on Busch Boulevard still had the left lane block just past 56th Street. A wreck is causing blockage along Dr. King just west of Falkenberg, and the shoulder is blocked along westbound I-4 at the interchange. No major mishaps are being reported in Pinellas. This is Jim with traffic.
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1: Here's your Tampa Bay forecast. Any remaining showers will be ending this evening, giving us cloudy and muggy conditions overnight with a low around 79. For both tomorrow and Sunday, we'll continue with partly sunny conditions, along with a few scattered, mostly inland thundershowers and highs in the low 90s.
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We'll take care of the music. Maybe you're heading to the beach. What do you got going on? Highs near 90 this weekend. Partly cloudy skies. Overnight low of 78. Hey!

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1: At last check in Tampa, a crash westbound on Bush Boulevard still had the left lane block just past 56th Street. A wreck is causing blockage along Dr. King just west of Falkenberg, and the shoulder is blocked along westbound I-4 at the interchange. No major mishaps are being reported in Pinellas. This is Jim with traffic.
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All right, Delilah is coming up next on 105.5 The Dove. Are you going to see Disclosure Day over the weekend? I've been on the app trying to figure out what day and time I want to go, but I really want to see that movie with Emily Blunt, Steven Spielberg. This is a big summer blockbuster of his. It's supposed to be so, and I think it's going to have a huge opening weekend, so Disclosure Day. I hope you enjoy your weekend and your night. Delilah is next.

0: 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Welcome to the Delilah Show. Hi, who is this?
1: My name is Jason.
0: Jason, what can I do for you?
1: It's just funny because I was listening to you and I spoke to you about 25 years ago. I made a request to my girlfriend at the time and I just wanted to call and tell you that you've been great. You know, I listen to you all the time and me and my wife, well, she's now my wife, this is 26 years now.
0: Wait. 25 years ago, I dedicated a song to a girl you loved, and all these years, you guys have been married?
1: We are married. We've got 4 kids, and they've moved out now.
0: Have I been a part of this the whole time? Have we been, like, friends for the last quarter of a century?
1: Just about. I've listened to you all the time. Me and my wife both listen to you.
0: I love this, Jason. I love this. Did you make your kids listen in the backseat of the car when you picked them up after football or basketball or rally practice?
1: Back then. You know, 25 years later, and I'm like, man, Delilah is still doing her thing, man.
0: I am still doing it all these years later. You know how many years I've been on the air?
1: How long have you been on the air?
0: 52 years.
1: Wow. Amazing. Your music is great. It's very soothing. And it's just, I don't know. I just love listening to you. I listen to you every night on the way home from work.
0: Well, thank you. Thank you for listening all these years, darling. And I'm going to play a song for you. What's your wife's name? I should know, but remind me.
1: Her name is Joni.
0: I will play a song for you and Joni and celebrate the fact that God has blessed you all these years.
1: Thank you so much, Delilah. You have a wonderful evening.
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0: 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Good evening. Welcome. Welcome to your Friday night. Friday night, girls' night. Not that we want you gentlemen to leave. We don't. We want you to stick around. We want Timothy and Jesse and Herc and George and Trace. I want you all to stick around tonight, but for the women, for the ladies, call your best friend, call your daughter, call your sister, call the women that form the tribe that love you through it all, and invite them to join you via the airwaves. I'm going to be here all night long, playing your requests and dedications and celebrating that sisterhood. That bond between a mother and a daughter, between sisters, between best friends. So come on in and make yourself at home. You're listening to Delilah.
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21: 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Thank you for calling the Delilah Show. Who is this?
22: This is LaDonna.
21: Hi, LaDonna. What can I do for you tonight?
22: I would like to hear I'll Be There.
21: Who is it for?
22: Well, I have my best friend Devo sitting here next to me, and he's a real good friend to me. So,
21: what's his name?
22: Devon is his real name.
21: Devon. Now, you say best friend, but you say that with kind of a little grin on your face.
22: He's my best friend. We met through some friends some years ago, and ever since then, we just hung out every day and, you know, go to the movies and stuff, you know, like a best friend would.
21: But there's no romance, no hugging, no kissing?
22: No, nope, none.
21: Just a buddy friend.
22: Yeah, we play video games. We do everything together.

0: 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Hi, good evening. Welcome to the Delilah Show. Who is this?
1: Olivia speaking.
0: Hi, Olivia. What can I do for you this evening?
1: So I would love to request a song for my best friend.
0: Tell me about your bestie.
1: My best friend has been here with me since we were really young. Today is actually her 18th birthday today. So I just think that this would really make her day because she doesn't know that we're requesting this. She's about to listen to the radio and we'll hear this.
0: All right, so tell me what the grand plan is for this summer with Olivia and your bestie. Like, are we going to do a road trip? Are we going to a concert? Are we going to Disney? Like, what is going to be the highlight, the biggest, most thrilling thing this summer?
1: We are going on a Disney cruise together soon, and she just loves Disney, and so do I, and we just can't wait to have a vacation together and just have the rest of the summer together. We've spent pretty much our whole lives together, so this cruise will be really fun.
0: Are you going to different colleges in the fall?
1: Yes.
0: So how many miles apart did you live growing up?
1: Oh, we lived next door, actually, but we didn't meet till fourth grade.
0: But your whole life, basically, you've been 20 feet apart, and now you're going that far apart?
1: I know, it's really hard, but we're just going to spend the rest of the summer together, and we'll be one phone call away, one airplane ride away.
0: Well, you got a great attitude. I love that. Let me play this song for you, and you have a wonderful night, but just such a blessed, fun, joy-filled, love-filled summer.
1: Thank you. Have a great night.
0: Bye-bye.

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1: So as we share in this evening, what's going on in your world? Has it been a tough week? You wish you could put it all behind you? Guess what? You can, to some degree. You can close the book on this week, focus on the important people in your life, spend time enjoying them, enjoying the great outdoors. If there's something close to your heart that you'd like to share tonight, let me know. The phone lines are open. 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